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0: Shoreline Classics weather. Clearing skies late this evening, low of 17. Sunny tomorrow morning, high of 26. Clear tomorrow evening, low of 15. Sunny Tuesday, high of 28. For your long-range weather forecast, visit shorelineclassicsfm.com.
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0: Rogue construction season is back. Orange cones, one lane traffic, and that guy holding the slow sign with way too much power.
2: Hey, Burge, good news. While traffic stopped, I can finally show everyone my summer dance routine.
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0: Shoreline Classics weather. Clearing skies late this evening, low of 17. Sunny tomorrow morning, high of 26. Clear tomorrow evening, low of 15. Sunny Tuesday, high of 28. For your long-range weather forecast, visit shorelineclassicsfm.com.
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0: Shoreline Classics weather. Clearing skies late this evening, low of 17. Sunny tomorrow morning, high of 26. Clear tomorrow evening, low of 15. Sunny Tuesday, high of 28. For long-range weather forecast, visit shorelineclassicsfm.com.
1: Cruising the coast from Goderich to Port Elgin, Shoreline Classics keeps the greatest hits of the 70s, 80s, 90s, and 2000s alive.

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0: Rogue construction season is back. Orange cones, one lane traffic, and that guy holding the slow sign with way too much power.
2: Hey, Burge, good news. While traffic stopped, I can finally show everyone my summer dance routine.
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0: Shoreline Classics weather. Clearing skies late this evening, low of 17. Sunny tomorrow morning, high of 26. Clear tomorrow evening, low of 15. Sunny Tuesday, high of 28. For your long-range weather forecast, visit shorelineclassicsfm.com.
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0: Shoreline Classics weather. Clearing skies late this evening, low of 17. Sunny tomorrow morning, high of 26. Clear tomorrow evening, low of 15. Sunny Tuesday, high of 28. For your long-range weather forecast, visit shorelineclassicsfm.com.
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0: Shoreline Classics weather. Clearing skies this morning. High of 27, feeling 30 with Humidex. UV index very high. Partly cloudy this evening, clearing near midnight, low of 18. Sunny tomorrow morning, high of 28. Clear tomorrow evening, low of 16. Sunny Wednesday, high of 29. For your long-range weather forecast, visit shorelineclassicsfm.com.
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0: Shoreline Classics weather. Clearing skies this morning. High of 27, feeling 30 with Humidex. UV index very high. Partly cloudy this evening, clearing near midnight. Low of 18. Sunny tomorrow morning, high of 28. Clear tomorrow evening, low of 16. Sunny Wednesday, high of 29. For your long-range weather forecast, visit shorelineclassicsfm.com.
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0: Shoreline Classics weather. Clearing skies this morning. High of 27, feeling 30 with humidex. UV index very high. Partly cloudy this evening, clearing near midnight. Low of 18. Sunny tomorrow morning, high of 28. Clear tomorrow evening, low of 16. Sunny Wednesday, high of 29. For your long-range weather forecast, visit shorelineclassicsfm.com.
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0: Shoreline Classics weather. Clearing skies this morning, high of 27, feeling 30 with Humidex, UV index very high. Partly cloudy this evening, clearing near midnight, low of 18. Sunny tomorrow morning, high of 28. Clear tomorrow evening, low of 16. Sunny Wednesday, high of 29. For your long-range weather forecast, visit shorelineclassicsfm.com.
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Shoreline Classics. Good morning. Happy Monday morning. Coming up next, we'll let you know about a great survey they're doing on tourism in the municipality of Kincardine. Whether you live there, whether you run a business there, or you're visiting, they want to hear from you. All that's coming up after Jet Airliner and the Steve Miller Band.

0: Shoreline Classics. Well, yes, the municipality of Kincardine wants to hear what you think would make the municipality a better place to visit. 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
1: Shoreline Classics weather, mainly sunny skies this morning with a high 27 degrees heading into the afternoon, feeling close to 30 with the Humidex or a UV index of 9 or very high. Partly cloudy skies later tonight, down to a low of 18 overnight. Tomorrow, sunshine throughout the day, high 28 with clear skies Tuesday night and a low 16. Sunny skies throughout the day on Wednesday, high 29. Find your full weather forecast online at shorelineclassicsfm.com.
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Shoreline Classics coming up next. We're going to get your day started off right with a little bit of a morning laugh. Then coming up at 6 o'clock, we have news, weather, and sports with Mr. Nick Powell. Taking to the morning laugh, here's Heaven and Bryan Adams.

0: Well, if you can believe it, this week is actually Nude Recreation Week. Here is comedian Tim Young on the reality of being at a nude beach for this morning's Morning Laugh.
1: Also, I went to a nude beach for the first time this summer. Wow, it's not what you think it is. And let me explain, it's not weird to see naked people. We see nudity all the time, you know, cable and R-rated movies. But those people in the movies have been pre-approved to be naked. They went through a casting director or somebody, you know. Everybody gets onto the nude beach. It's not the Playboy Channel down there. It's more like the Discovery Channel. I'm not sure who made the human body, especially after I saw the nudists involved in sporting activities. There's nothing more confusing than watching a naked man running. Some things are not so good at high speed. That's why I couldn't believe it when I found out the first Olympics in ancient Greece were performed completely in the nude. For hundreds of years. Why don't they bring this back to the Olympics? Boost the ratings. Who wouldn't tune in to see the nude luge? Put a new twist on the men's hurdles too, wouldn't it?
0: So true. Something should not be done au naturel. That is comic Tim Young on the reality of nude beaches. That actually is in honor of this week being Nude Recreation Week. We'll get back to your Shoreline Classics after this. News, weather, and sports coming up at 6 o'clock.
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1: Going for the morning. Yeah, it's your last chance to get that pair of tickets to see the Lumineers, Dylan Gossett, Michael McCarthy, and Valley. We've drawn that winner on Friday. Here, taking you the news, here is I Did It for Love and Harlequin.

0: From the Shoreline Classics Newsroom, I'm Nick Powell. Saugeen Shores police stopped an impaired driver after an incident over the weekend. July 5th, while on general patrol, officers noticed a vehicle which did not stop for a red light, leading to a traffic stop. Police determined signs of impairment, demanded a roadside breath sample, which registered a fail. The driver was arrested and brought in for further tests. As a result, 24-year-old woman of Saugeen Shores has been charged with operation while impaired, failure to stop at a red light, and failure to surrender a driver's license. Accused had their license suspended and vehicle impounded. A new street in Brussels needs a new name, and it is up to the public to decide. Robin Brady has the details.
1: The municipality of Huron East is inviting residents to vote for their favorite street name available for the new subdivision in the southeast corner of Brussels near the Brussels, Morris, and Gray Community Center. Street names are being chosen between Maitland, Gray, Marshall, or Fletcher. Voting will be open until July 16th, with results being shared with council for consideration.

0: before a final name is chosen. From the Shoreline Classics newsroom, I'm Robin Brady.
1: The Hanover District Hospital Foundation is kicking off a new fundraising initiative, all supporting local health care. The Dreaming of a Summer raffle has launched for a chance to win one of two prize packages costing $10 each, with 2,000 tickets being available. One prize includes a new Honda CRF50F with a $500 gift card to DB Power Sports, and a second prize full of goods including a Blackstone griddle, Blackstone cover, and various gift cards. Madison Bryan, executive director of the Hospital Foundation, says whether you're hoping to win a brand new dirt bike or the ultimate backyard barbecue package, every ticket purchased helps ensure the hospital can continue providing exceptional care close to home. And out of the chance you went to a Scarborough hospital or walk-in clinic, you might have been exposed to measles. Toronto Public Health says those at the Scarborough General Hospital's ER on June 28th from 7 a.m. to 1:30 p.m. and the kids' outpatient clinic on the 30th from 8 a.m. to 3 p.m. may have been exposed to measles. Further exposure could also have occurred at the Markington Family Care and Walk-in Clinic on June 29th from 9 a.m. to 3 p.m. As of June 20th, there have been 1,079 measles cases in Canada, 28 of which being in Ontario. Canada last year lost its status of measles elimination after a multi-jurisdictional outbreak. For these and other stories, visit our website at shorelineclassicsfm.com. 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
1: Shoreline Classics weather, mainly sunny skies this morning with a high 27 degrees heading into the afternoon, feeling close to 30 with the Humidex or a UV index of 9 or very high. Partly cloudy skies later tonight, down to a low of 18 overnight. Tomorrow, sunshine throughout the day, high 28, with clear skies Tuesday night and a low 16. Sunny skies throughout the day on Wednesday, high 29. Find your full weather forecast online at shorelineclassicsfm.com.
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1: Chugging sports at the FIFA World Cup round of 16, Norway advances, taking down Brazil 2-1. England heads to the quarterfinals with a 3-2 win over Mexico. Saturday, Canada's run came to an end, falling to Morocco. France downs Paraguay 1-0. The offense struggles continue for the Toronto Blue Jays, falling 4-0 to Seattle. The Detroit Tigers, they double up the Texas Rangers 6-3. And the New York Yankees fall 6-1 to the Minnesota Twins. Chris Goddard ended his weekend at 20-under, capturing the win at the John Deere Classic at TPC Deer Run. Kenta Hughes ended his weekend as the top-ranked Canadian at 9-under, tied for 46th. Wrapping up Week 5 in the CFL, the Toronto Argonauts pick up the narrow 14-13 win against the Hamilton Ticats. Weekends, the BC Lions take down Edmonton 36-24. And here on County Fastball, the Sebringville Sting ran over Moncton 13-5. Russell's Bangers squeezed past the Fullerton A's 10-8. And that is a look at sports. I'm Nick Powell.
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Shoreline Classics. Well, if you live in the township of Huron-Kinloss, some pretty cool work is happening in your area. There's actually, this summer, volunteers from the Ontario Marine Heritage Committee will be undertaking a licensed marine archaeological survey of the wreck site of the SS Erie Bell. It was a steam tug that exploded in Lake Huron in November of 1883. Their survey will help document and better understand an important part of local marine history before natural conditions and time further affect the site. No artifacts will be recovered or removed as part of the work, and the fieldwork actually began this past weekend and continues periodically into August. So if you see work being done in our waters around the township of Huron-Kinloss, it's just the Archaeological Ontario Marine Heritage Committee working to do the survey of the wreck site of the SS Erie Bell. If you want all the details, you can go to the township of Huron-Kinloss on Facebook, but it's nice to see our history being documented. Coming up next, we have your Brain Buster. First, here's Angie and the Rolling Stones.

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14: Yes, it is showtime. Yes, it is a wonderful Monday morning. Yes, it is our coffee shop tour day starting at 7 a.m. But yes, it is National Fried Chicken Day. It's a day chicken lovers across the country celebrate the delicacy that is fried chicken. Yes, you enjoy it at restaurants, at your home, or at an outdoor picnic. Scottish immigrants actually brought tradition of deep-fried chicken in fat to the southern Northern America. After its introduction to the American South, fried chicken soon became a staple all around the world. Over time, cooks added seasoning and spices to enrich the flavor of the chicken. It's actually called comfort food. That's right, greens, cornbread, and fried chicken. Yes, it is National Fried Chicken Day. Maybe if you get a chance, go somewhere that serves up some good fried chicken, or you know what? Make it at home if you're able to. Well, yes, it is the time of the morning when we're going to give you your brain buster for this morning. I'm going to give you a question. If you have a guess at the answer, all you have to do is call or text 519-525-8478. Remember, every correct guess this week's get you the chance at our last pair of tickets to go see the Lumineers, Dylan Gossett, Michael McCarthy, and Valley. That's on Wednesday, July 15th. And yet we'll be drawing the winner on Friday. This morning's brain buster question is, it's estimated that the average adult spends 45 hours a year doing this. What is it? It's estimated that the average adult spends 45 hours a year doing this. What is it? If you have a guess, 519-525-8478.
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3: Well, yes, we have your brain buster out there for this morning. The question was, it is estimated that the average adult spends 45 hours a year doing this. What is it? Great guesses so far. We've had picking your nose, looking for your car keys, brushing your teeth, waiting for your kids. Someone said listening to their kids saying they're bored. Yep. Researching a topic, waiting at a drive-thru, or making coffee. That isn't the answer we're looking for in terms of it's estimated that the average adult spends 45 hours a year doing this. What is it? Think the ultimate small talk when you meet someone you don't know. That's right. What might you talk about? Maybe look up and find out the latest. We'll bring you the answer coming up. Here's Clones and Alice Cooper.

0: Shoreline Classics just finishing up our Brain Buster 4 this morning. It's estimated that the average adult spends 45 hours a year doing this. What is it? Got to give credit out to Berger, Wendell, John E., Robbie, Stephanie, Chris B., Matt, and Rick. It is talking about the weather. Can you believe it? 45 hours a year talking about the weather. And one of the listeners even said, we have nothing we can do about it. That's right. We just take it in. I can't change it. Thanks for playing the Brain Buster. You, of course, has that chance at the Lumineers, Dylan Gossett, Michael McCargy, and Valley tickets. Last pair will be drawn for on Friday. We have your news, weather, and sports coming up at 6:30. Nick, what are you working on?
1: The Hanover District Hospital Foundation's kicked off a fundraising initiative with 2,000 tickets being available for a raffle and two different prizes up for grabs, including a barbecue package as well as a brand new dirt bike.
0: All those details coming up at 6:30, plus coming up at 6:45, we have your good news file. Taking you to the news, here is a little bit of Wheels and the Foo Fighters.

0: From the Shoreline Classics Newsroom, I'm Nick Powell. Saugeen Shores police stopped an impaired driver and after an incident over the weekend. On July 5th, while at General Patrol, officers noticed a vehicle not stopping for a red light, leading to a traffic stop. Police determined signs of impairment, demanding a roadside breath sample, which registered a fail. Driver was arrested, bringing in for further tests. 24-year-old woman of Saugeen Shores has been charged with operational impaired, failure to stop at a red light, and failure to surrender a driver's license. A new street in Brussels needs a new name, and it'll be up to the public to decide. The municipality of Huron East is inviting residents to vote for their favorite street name available for the new subdivision in the southeast corner of Brussels, near the Brussels, Morris, and Gray Community Center. Street names available to be picked from include Maitland, Marshall, Gray, or Fletcher. Voting is open until July 16th, with the results being shared with council for consideration before a final name is chosen. And the Hanover District Hospital Foundation is kicking off a new fundraising initiative, all supporting local health care. The Dreaming of a Summer raffle is launched for a chance to win one of two prize packages costing $10 each and 2,000 tickets being available. One prize includes a new Honda CRF50F with a $500 gift card to DB Power Sports, and a second prize full of goods including a Blackstone griddle, Blackstone cover, and various gift cards. Madison Bryan, Executive Director of the Hospital Foundation, says whatever it is you're looking to win, every ticket purchased helps ensure the hospital continues to provide exceptional care close to home. For these and other stories, visit our website at shorelineclassicsfm.com. 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
0: Shoreline Classics weather, mainly sunny skies this morning with a high 27 degrees heading into the afternoon, feeling close to 30 with the Humidex or a UV index of 9 or very high. Partly cloudy skies later tonight, down to a low of 18 overnight. Tomorrow, sunshine throughout the day, high 28 with clear skies Tuesday night and a low 16. Sunny skies throughout the day on Wednesday, high 29. Find your full weather forecast online at shorelineclassicsfm.com.
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0: Dragging sports to the round of 16 in FIFA, Norway's ride continues, taking down Brazil 2-1. England hangs on for the 3-2 win over Mexico. Earlier in the weekend, Canada's FIFA run fell to a drop to Morocco. France takes down Paraguay 1-0. Toronto Blue Jays can't get any bats going, falling 4-0 to the Seattle Mariners. The Detroit Tigers pick up the 6-3 win over the Texas Rangers. The Minnesota Twins take down the New York Yankees 6-1. And over at the John Deere Classic, Chris Godrup ended his weekend at 20-under, capturing the win at TPC Deer Run. Mackenzie Hughes finished as the top Canadian to wrap up his weekend at 9-under, tied for 46. And that is a look at sports. I'm Nick Powell.
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11: 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It's fun jam.

Shoreline Classics. Well, yes, I'm as happy as a kid in a candy store because at 7 o'clock, we're going to head over to Camp Manasatung to broadcast live till just after 9:30 a.m. I want to thank Killian Sharp, the camp coordinator, for making it all possible. Who will be there? Well, who won't be there? Co-hosting with me is going to be the one and only Mr. Phil Main. Then we're also going to, of course, have a special musical guest. If you can believe it, we're going to have Boiler Beach on location to perform a couple tunes. We're also going to have OPP Constable, that is Craig Solden from the Huron County OPP, to talk about safety. We're going to have the fire chief for the Goderich Fire Department, Jeff Wormington, to talk about a little summer fire safety. We're going to have Carol Lee Foster from Harbor Hill to give us the latest on what they've been up to and so much more. Because honestly, that's what we're all about here on Shoreline Classics, keeping you entertained, informed, and educated. Well, coming up next, we'll get you a little more education on a good news file. With first, though, here's Dancing in the Dark and Bruce Springsteen.

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1: Good news is all around us. 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
2: Welcome to the Good News File. A local business with locations throughout the region, including Blythe, Chatsworth, Exeter, Mitchell, and Walkerton, celebrated the retirement recently of a longtime employee. Huron Tractor saw Bob Mommersteg retire after a career spanning three decades with the business. Bob started out in Blythe as a service technician, then a road tech, and then as service manager. He then brought his 23 years of experience to the service department in Exeter as a customer relations specialist. Bob has also been an active hockey referee in the community. He now looks forward to more time with his family, friends, and travel. For all the details, you can find Huron Tractor on Facebook. This has been your Good News File.
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5: Well, I got to send a huge thanks out to the Connect Club of Goderich for presenting the Arts and Crafts Festival this past weekend on the square in downtown Goderich. 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Want all those details? Just go to Goderich Kinsmen Club on Facebook. 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
1: From the Shoreline Classics Newsroom, I'm Nick Powell. Details are still limited, but there is no threat to public safety after a heavy police presence in Dundalk. July 5th, just after 7 p.m., Grey Bruce OPP were on the scene of the area of Main Street East between Artesima Street and Alice Street for an active investigation. Public was told to avoid the area, with the scene being cleared given by 9 p.m. There was no reported threat to public safety. Updates will be provided as they're made available. Working smoke alarms help keep damage limited in a blaze in Saugeen Shores. On June 30th, Saugeen Fire and Emergency Services were called to a structure fire within their protection area. Crews arrived to find signs of a fire which was contained to a single

0: bedroom area, with working smoke alarms alerting those inside. Homeowner was able to act and use a working fire extinguisher and applied it to spreading flames, keeping it to just minor damages. Saugeen Fire says it's clear the fire was only seconds away from spreading uncontrollably, adding it is clear that working smoke alarms save lives. A new street in Brussels needs a name, and it will be up to the public to decide its name. Robin Brady has more.
1: The municipality of Huron East is inviting residents to vote for their favorite street name available for the new subdivision in the southeast corner of Brussels near the Brussels, Morris, and Gray Community Center. Street names are being chosen between Maitland, Gray, Marshall, or Fletcher. Voting will be open until July 16th, with results being shared with council for consideration before a final name is chosen. From the Shoreline Classics newsroom, I'm Robin Brady.
0: And out of the chance you went to a Scarborough hospital or walk-in clinic, you might have been exposed to measles. Toronto Public Health says those at the Scarborough General Hospital's ER on June 28th from 7 a.m. to 1:30 p.m. and the Kids Outpatient Clinic on the 30th from 8 a.m. to 3 p.m. might have been exposed to measles. Further exposure could have occurred at the Markington Family Care and Walk-in Clinic on June 29th from 9 a.m. to 3 p.m., As of June 20th, there have been 1,079 measles cases in Canada, 28 of which being in Ontario. Canada last year lost its status of measles elimination after a multi-jurisdictional outbreak. For these and other stories, visit our website at shorelineclassicsfm.com. 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
0: Shoreline Classics weather, mainly sunny skies this morning with a high 27 degrees heading into the afternoon, feeling close to 30 with the Humidex or a UV index of 9 or very high. Partly cloudy skies later tonight, down to a low of 18 overnight. Tomorrow, sunshine throughout the day, high 28, with clear skies Tuesday night and a low 16. Sunny skies throughout the day on Wednesday, high 29. Find your full weather forecast online at shorelineclassicsfm.com.
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0: Chugging sports at the FIFA World Cup round of 16, Norway advances, taking down Brazil 2-1. England heads to the quarterfinals with a 3-2 win over Mexico. Saturday, Canada's run came to an end, falling to Morocco. France downs Paraguay 1-0. The offense struggles continue for the Toronto Blue Jays, falling 4-0 to Seattle. For the Detroit Tigers, they double up the Texas Rangers 6-3. And the New York Yankees fall 6-1 to the Minnesota Twins. Chris Goddard upended his weekend at 20-under, capturing the win at the John Deere Classic at TPC Deer Run. Mackenzie Hughes ended his weekend as the top-ranked Canadian at 9-under, tied for 46th. Wrapping up Week 5 in the CFL, the Toronto Argonauts pick up the narrow 14-13 win against the Hamilton Ticats. Over the weekend, the BC Lions take down Edmonton 36-24. And in Huron County Fastball, the Sebringville Sting ran over Moncton 13-5. Brussels Bangers squeeze past the Fullerton A's 10-8. And that is a look at sports. I'm Nick Powell.
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6: Mornings are always

Shoreline Classics. Well, if you have some little ones that are going to the Lucknow Pool today or tomorrow between 10 and 11 a.m., guess what? They get to take part in a free art kit workshop. It's a make and take. It's going to happen at the gazebo beside the Lucknow Pool. It's for those age under 10, as long as they have adult accompaniment. So yes, they can create, relax, and connect. It's a make and take happening at the Lucknow Pool this morning between 10 and 11 today and tomorrow. If you want all the details, just go to the Lucknow Fall Fair, who, of course, are presenting the event. What a great thing to do. Coming up next, we'll have your breakfast scrambler, of course, for that delicious chance for a free large three-topping pizza, thanks to our sponsor, Domino's Pizza Goderich. That's coming up after Girls Got Rhythm and AC/DC.

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5: 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It's Monday already?
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8: 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But how can I be a DJ? 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
13: Let the show begin.
14: Yes, it is showtime. Yes, it is a wonderful Monday morning. And yes, it is our coffee shop tour on location at Camp Menisetung, just north of Goderich. That is right. We're on location coming up at 8 o'clock. We're going to have tons of great guests. We even have a great musical guest, Boiler Beach, this morning. I do want to let you know about a great event happening at the Bruce Botanical Food Garden in Ripley. That's 62 Park Street. They're having a Snake Appreciation Day. That's right, Saturday, July 18th. So that is actually going to be next Saturday. You can learn about snakes in their garden, why they're important, and how you can help. Possibly an opportunity for the young ones to touch and hold a real snake. It is free, but they are suggesting a $5 donation because all the money goes towards helping the Bruce Botanical Food Garden in Ripley. If you want all those details, Bruce Botanical Food Garden on Facebook. Well, let's get over to your breakfast scrambler this morning. I promise no snakes. I'm going to play you a song clip. It's going to be backwards. If you have a guess at the song title and the artist, all you have to do is call or text 519-525-8478. Here is this morning's breakfast scrambler. Oh, there you go. What a classic. If you have a guess, 519-525-8478. Remember, every correct guess gets you a chance at a free three-topping large pizza from Goderich Domino's. We'll be drawing the next winner on Friday.
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1: 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I am joined by my special guest, Phil Main.
2: Dude, there's no coffee shop.
1: Well, there's coffee. 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
1: It'll be over the fire, I'm sure, right?
2: Uh-huh, sure.
1: But yes, we have so much in store. We'll get it started starting about 8 o'clock. I hope you can keep listening on. It is the coffee shop tour by Harbor Hill Retirement Community featuring myself and Mr. Phil Main.

Soggy and Fire says it was the working smoke alarms keeping damage limited in a blaze back on June 30th. The homeowner was alerted to the fire with the working smoke alarms and was able to contain it using a working fire extinguisher.

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1: From the Shoreline Classics Newsroom, I'm Nick Powell. Working smoke alarms help keep damage limited in a blaze in Saugeen Shores. On June 30th, Saugeen Fire and Emergency Services were called to a structure fire in the protection area. Crews arrived to find signs of a fire, which was contained to a single bedroom area, with working smoke alarms alerting those inside. The homeowner was able to act, use a working fire extinguisher, applying it to the spreading flames, keeping it to just minor damages. Details are still limited, but there is no threat to public safety after a heavy police presence in Dundalk. On July 5th, just after 7 p.m., police were on the scene of the area of Main Street East between Artesima Street and Alice Street for an active investigation. Public was told to avoid the area, with it being clear by 9 p.m. There is no reported threat to public safety. Updates will be provided as they are made available. And the Hanover District Hospital Foundation's kicked off a new fundraising initiative, all supporting local health care. The Dreaming of a Summer raffle is launched for a chance to win one of two prize packages costing $10 each and 2,000 tickets being available. One prize includes a new Honda CRF50F with a $500 gift card to DB Power Sports. The second prize being a Blackstone griddle, Blackstone cover, and various gift cards. Madison Bryan, executive director of the Hospital Foundation, says whether you're looking for a brand new dirt bike or the ultimate backyard barbecue package, every ticket purchased helps ensure the hospital can continue providing exceptional care close to home. For these and other stories, visit our website. 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Weather is next.
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1: Shoreline Classics weather, mainly sunny skies this morning with a high 27 degrees heading into the afternoon, feeling close to 30 with the Humidex or a UV index of 9 or very high. Partly cloudy skies later tonight, down to a low of 18 overnight. Tomorrow, sunshine throughout the day, high 28 with clear skies Tuesday night and a low 16. Sunny skies throughout the day on Wednesday, high 29. Find your full weather forecast online at shorelineclassicsfm.com.
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1: Chugging sports in the round of 16 in FIFA, Norway's ride continues, taking down Brazil 2-1. England hangs on for the 3-2 win over Mexico. Earlier in the weekend, Canada's FIFA run fell to a drop to Morocco. France takes down Paraguay 1-0. Toronto Blue Jays can't get any bats going, falling 4-0 to the Seattle Mariners. Detroit Tigers pick up the 6-3 win over the Texas Rangers. The Minnesota Twins take down the New York Yankees 6-1. And over at the John Deere Classic, Chris Goddrup ended his weekend at 20-under, capturing the win at TPC Deer Run. Mackenzie Hughes finished as the top Canadian to wrap up his weekend at 9-under, tied for 46. And that is a look at sports. I'm Nick Powell.
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0: The coffee shop tour. Yes, we are on location at Camp Menisetung. And yes, with me is the one and only Phil Main, who has been caffeinated.
1: I'm in the process of caffeinating. I am not caffeinated yet.
0: We're at the point, though, because we're so remote, we literally have tinfoil next to our computer because the cellular signals aren't the best here, but we're going to do the best we can. But yes, guess who just arrived? The band Boiler Beach is on site. We are so excited.
1: I thought they were campers.
0: No. Yeah, they are children at heart.
1: Never mind. Heart. They are.
0: But they will be playing music, and I'm so excited. So let's get to some music. Here's a song Phil would love, Evil Woman and ELO.
1: Oh, my.

0: Well, in a second, we're going to throw it over to Mr. Phil Main, who's going to let us know what celebrities are blowing out those birthday candles. First, though, I have to do a special local birthday. When you see him around the Blythe area, make sure to say happy birthday for me. It is Jason Hasselbaugh's birthday today. He's turning 42. Of course, everyone knows him as Jaybird. Happy birthday, Jaybird. Hope your family and all your friends make it a great one. Now, here's celebrity birthdays with Phil Main.
1: Thanks, Roland. Here's our birthday list for Monday, July 6th. Singer, actress, and angel Della Reese, born on this day in 1931. Remember, touched by an angel, she passed away in 2017. Singer, songwriter Nancy Griffith would have been 72 today. She passed away in 2021. Comedian and actor Brian Posehn is 60 today. You might not recognize that name, but you might recognize him from The Big Bang Theory, where he played geology professor Bert Kibler. Rapper and actor 50 Cent, 51 today. Actor and comedian Kevin Hart is 47. The NBA's Zion Williamson is turning 26 today. And actor and director Sylvester Stallone is 80.
2: Adrian, me rock. Adrian.
1: Those are the birthdays, July the 6th.
0: Thank you, Phil, for that. Well, let's celebrate another musician's birthday today. I mean, I don't think he would have got to 101, but that's what he would have been today. Bill Haley and the Comets. Bill Haley, of course, born back in 1925. Here's his big hit in honor of his birthday. Posthumous, Rock Around the Clock and Bill Haley.
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0: Were Phil and I just sock hopping to that song? Maybe. Of course, it is in honor of Bill Haley's birthday, posthumous. He would have been 101 today.
1: 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How old are you?
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From the Shoreline Classics Newsroom, I'm Nick Powell. Details are still limited, but there is no threat to public safety after a heavy police presence in Dundalk. July 5th, just after 7 p.m., Graybruce OPP were on the scene of the area of Main Street East between Artesima Street and Alice Street for an active investigation. Public was told to avoid the area, with the scene being cleared given by 9 p.m. There was no reported threat to public safety. Updates will be provided as they're made available. Working smoke alarms help keep damage limited in a blaze in Saugeen Shores. On June 30th, Saugeen Fire and Emergency Services were called to a structure fire within their protection area. Crews arrived to find signs of a fire which was contained to a single bedroom area, with working smoke alarms alerting those inside. Homeowner was able to act and use a working fire extinguisher and applied it to

0: spreading flames, keeping it to just minor damages. Sogging Fire says it's clear the fire was only seconds away from spreading uncontrollably, adding it is clear that working smoke alarms save lives. A new street in Brussels needs a name, and it will be up to the public to decide its name. Robin Brady has more.
1: The municipality of Huron East is inviting residents to vote for their favorite street name available for the new subdivision in the southeast corner of Brussels near the Brussels, Morris, and Gray Community Center. Street names are being chosen between Maitland, Gray, Marshall, or Fletcher. Voting will be open until July 16th, with results being shared with council for consideration before a final name is chosen. From the Shoreline Classics newsroom, I'm Robin Brady.
0: And out of the chance you went to a Scarborough hospital or walk-in clinic, you might have been exposed to measles. Toronto Public Health says those at the Scarborough General Hospital's ER on June 28th from 7 a.m. to 1:30 p.m. and the kids' outpatient clinic on the 30th from 8 a.m. to 3 p.m. might have been exposed to measles. Further exposure could have occurred at the Markington Family Care and Walk-in Clinic on June 29th from 9 a.m. to 3 p.m., As of June 20th, there have been 1,079 measles cases in Canada, 28 of which being in Ontario. Canada last year lost its status of measles elimination after a multi-jurisdictional outbreak. For these and other stories, visit our website at shorelineclassicsfm.com. Weather is next.
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0: Shoreline Classics weather, mainly sunny skies this morning with a high 27 degrees heading into the afternoon, feeling close to 30 with the Humidex or a UV index of 9 or very high. Partly cloudy skies later tonight, down to a low of 18 overnight. Tomorrow, sunshine throughout the day, high 28, with clear skies Tuesday night and a low 16. Sunny skies throughout the day on Wednesday, high 29. Find your full weather forecast online at shorelineclassicsfm.com.
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0: Chugging sports at the FIFA World Cup round of 16. Norway advances, taking down Brazil 2-1. England heads to the quarterfinals with a 3-2 win over Mexico. Saturday, Canada's run came to an end, falling to Morocco. France downs Paraguay 1-0. The offense struggles continue for the Toronto Blue Jays, falling 4-0 to Seattle. The Detroit Tigers, they double up the Texas Rangers 6-3. And the New York Yankees fall 6-1 to the Minnesota Twins. Chris Goddard ended his weekend at 20-under, capturing the win at the John Deere Classic at TPC Deer Run. Mackenzie Hughes ended his weekend as the top-ranked Canadian with 9-under, tied for 46th. Wrapping up Week 5 in the CFL, the Toronto Argonauts pick up the narrow 14-13 win against the Hamilton Ticats. Over the weekend, the BC Lions take down Edmonton 36-24. And in Huron County Fastball, the Sebringville Sting ran over Moncton 13-5. Brussels Bangers squeezed past the Fullerton A's 10-8. And that is a look at sports. I'm Nick Powell.
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13: Yes, it's a coffee shop tour here on location at Camp Menisetung, just north of Goderich. I gotta say, besides being a all-you-can-eat buffet for mosquitoes, which I'm getting used to, and so is Phil, it's also a great chance to have live music. And coming up next, we're gonna have a great chat with a band called Boiler Beach that are from the Kincardine area. And guess what? Not just that, we're gonna have an acoustic performance of two songs, so you're in for a treat. The interview's coming up after Remedy and the Black Crowes.

0: Shoreline Classics. Yes, it's the morning show here on location at Camp Manasatung for the coffee shop tour. I am joined by some special guests here that are doing warm-up calisthenics. It is Boiler Beach. Could you please introduce each other?
1: I'm Andrea.
2: That's Mike.
3: And that's Terry.
1: And we are Boiler Beach.
2: And we're missing Nick. Nick had to work.
1: Yes.
0: No problem. So tell us a little bit, what is Boiler Beach all about? What type of music do you play?
1: Well, we play anything that's fun or kind of based in personal growth. We try to marry the two together. And we also play, you know, stylistically, if your listeners are into pop punk, alternative rock, ska, or even alternative metal, they would really love our new album, which just came out, which is called Feel This Way. It's only available on CD and vinyl and little slap band bracelets.
2: Mm-hmm.
1: They have a USB storage device on the end, and that's the whole album plus a bonus track plus some videos and lyrics and bonus things.
0: Yes. Now, for people who don't know, you're from the Kincardine area, correct?
1: That's correct. Yes.
0: Did you born and raised?
1: Yes. Well, I was born in London at the hospital. So not exactly born and raised, but no, definitely raised in Kincardine. I love it. Kincardine's great. I left and I did the city life, and then I came back because it's just better. I just like small town living.
0: And what got you into music, all of you?
2: Well, my father was actually a professional drummer back in England, so I've been surrounded by music since birth. And then in my high school days, I was very small and uncoordinated, so I needed something to attract the attentions of the opposite sex, and so I picked up a guitar.
0: Very nice.
1: Ladies!
3: I mean, for me, the late 90s in Kincardine, you either you rode the skateboard or you played the music that everyone skateboarded to, and I have no ability to ride a skateboard, so I picked up a guitar and went from there.
1: And I started singing when I was 5, and then I picked up a pile of instruments because I was bored. And that's the beauty of growing up in a small town, is you need to find things to do and entertain yourself. So I chose music and art.
0: Okay, now we're going to go over to your first song right now. Can you introduce your first song that you'll be performing?
1: Oh, absolutely. This is our song called Misfit, and it's right here on Shoreline Classics.

0: I love it. A beautiful audience here. That's why we're here at Camp Menisetung for the coffee shop tour. We are, of course, here with Boiler Beach. Now, I understand you're actually appearing at one of the guest events that we're having up this morning, the Kinsmen Club of Goderich's Rib Fest.
1: That's correct.
2: Yes, we will be appearing on Friday at 1 p.m. in beautiful Goderich at Courthouse Square for the Rib Fest. We're super excited to be back in Goderich and playing.
0: Very nice.
2: And then after that, the following weekend, we are... Actually, no, the same weekend, sorry. I'm missing out my dates. So on the 11th, we're in Owen Sound in the morning for their hottest street sale outdoors. And then at night, we're doing a full four-hour set in Wyarton for the Wyarton Rib Fest.
0: Wow.
2: And then on Sunday, we're traveling down to Burlington to play for our first time in Burlington.
0: Now, before we go, I have to give people, where's the best place to get more information on dates and getting ordering that album? Where do they go online?
1: That would be boilerbeach.ca. 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
1: We just want to make sure everybody knows Mike's here. He's so quiet and very shy. 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
1: Boilerbeach.ca.
0: I love it. Well, yes, we're going to have their second tune they're performing coming up after the break. 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
2: Thanks for having us on, Roland.
1: Thank you.
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5: 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The theft occurred sometime between April 23rd and April 24th. Police are aware that a neighboring unit did hear a commotion between 0630 and 0700 of the 24th. All the stolen tools will be marked with the initials JB. If you have any information regarding this crime or any other crime, call Crime Stoppers at 1-800-222-TIPS or submit a web tip online at p3tips.com. 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

0: Shoreline Classics. Yes, that was the second of two tunes from a local band, Boiler Beach. They're from the Kincardine area with Stop and Stare. Make sure to catch them at their next live gig, which is actually...
1: They're fun.
0: At Ribfest.
1: Yeah, they're fun.
0: That's right. Well, we do have news, weather, and sports coming up at 8:30. Nick, what are you working on?
2: Soggy and Fire says it was the working smoke alarms keeping damage limited in a blaze back on June 30th. The homeowner was alerted to the fire with the working smoke alarms and was able to contain it using a working fire extinguisher.
0: All those details coming up at 8:30, plus coming up at 8:45, we're going to be talking to Terry Schwartzentruber all about Ribfest that's happening this weekend with Summerfest in downtown Goderich. Taking to the news, here's She Bob and, of course, Cyndi Lauper.

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1: From the Shoreline Classics Newsroom, I'm Nick Powell. Working smoke alarms help keep damage limited in a blaze in Saugeen Shores. On June 30th, Saugeen Fire and Emergency Services were called to a structure fire in the protection area. Crews arrived to find signs of a fire, which was contained to a single bedroom area, with working smoke alarms alerting those inside. The homeowner was able to act, use a working fire extinguisher, applying it to the spreading flames, keeping it to just minor damages. Details are still limited, but there is no threat to public safety after a heavy police presence in Dundalk. On July 5th, just after 7 p.m., police were on the scene of the area of Main Street East between Artesima Street and Alice Street for an active investigation. Public was told to avoid the area, with it being clear by 9 p.m. There is no reported threat to public safety. Updates will be provided as they are made available. And the Hanover District Hospital Foundation's kicked off a new fundraising initiative, all supporting local health care. The Dreaming of a Summer raffle is launched for a chance to win one of two prize packages costing $10 each and 2,000 tickets being available. One prize includes a new Honda CRF50F with a $500 gift card to DB Power Sports, the second prize being a Blackstone griddle, Blackstone cover, and various gift cards. Madison Bryan, executive director of the Hospital Foundation, says whether you're looking for a brand new dirt bike or the ultimate backyard barbecue package, every ticket purchased helps ensure the hospital can continue providing exceptional care close to home. For these and other stories, visit our website at shorelineclassicsfm.com. 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
1: Shoreline Classics weather, mainly sunny skies this morning with a high 27 degrees heading into the afternoon, feeling close to 30 with the Humidex or a UV index of 9 or very high. Partly cloudy skies later tonight, down to a low of 18 overnight. Tomorrow, sunshine throughout the day, high 28 with clear skies Tuesday night and a low 16. Sunny skies throughout the day on Wednesday, high 29. Find your full weather forecast online at shorelineclassicsfm.com.
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1: Dragging sports in the round of 16 in FIFA, Norway's ride continues, taking down Brazil 2-1. England hangs on for the 3-2 win over Mexico. Earlier in the weekend, Canada's FIFA run fell to a drop to Morocco. France takes down Paraguay 1-0. Toronto Blue Jays can't get any bats going, falling 4-0 to the Seattle Mariners. The Detroit Tigers pick up the 6-3 win over the Texas Rangers. The Minnesota Twins take down the New York Yankees 6-1. And over at the John Deere Classic, Chris Godrup ended his weekend at 20-under, capturing the win at TPC Deer Run. Mackenzie Hughes finished as the top Canadian to wrap up his weekend at 9-under, tied for 46. And that is a look at sports. I'm Nick Powell.
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0: Shoreline Classics. Well, I have to ask you, Phil, how was it to see Max Webster live in concert?
1: Hey. It was good.
0: You see?
1: They were great. I loved Max Webster.
0: See, that's why we just played Let Go the Line, yep. And I thought you'd be the perfect person.
1: Let Go the Line, Diamonds was always one of my favorite songs. I love Max Webster.
0: Well, there you go. From one thing Phil loves to another thing Phil loves. Coming up next, we're going to be talking to Terry Schwartzentuber from the Goderich Kinsmen about...
1: Ribs.
0: That's right. Rib Fest and Summerfest coming this weekend. We'll bring you all the details after Locomotive Breath and Jethro Tull.

0: Wake up the right way with Shoreline Classics.
1: Shoreline Classics. Yes, we are on location for the coffee shop tour here at Camp Menisetung. And when you're in and near Goderich, you got to talk about an amazing event happening this weekend. It is called the Goderich Kinsmen Rib Fest and Summer Fest. To tell us all about it, we have the chair of the event. Good morning, Mr. Terry Schwartzentruber.
2: Wow, we're so excited for this coming weekend. This is the first time we've included a rib fest as part of our summer fest. So we have three rib trucks coming, food trucks coming, vendors coming, marketplace coming. It's going to be a very, very exciting weekend.
1: So Summerfest, that part of it, what are people in store for that?
2: Summerfest is our traditional beer gardens on the square, where it's become a reunion for folks in town, a great opportunity to get together, have lots of fun, and have a cool beer.
3: I went last year and ran into, I don't know, 8-10 different old people that were once kids with me back in the 70s at GDCI. We just sat around, had a beer, and caught up. It was great.
2: Yeah, and we've always had great entertainment for during the summer fest, and this rib fest we have full line of entertainment starting at 11 a.m. in the morning and running right till 1 a.m. at night.
1: And that is on which days?
2: On Friday, Saturday, we have full lines of entertainment, and we have a DJ on Sunday.
1: So what was the thought behind adding the rib fest part? Is that just keeping people fed while they enjoy the summer fest?
2: I think to add a little bit of an excitement. I think this is going to be a great event for Goderich, something that we can put our hats to and say, hey, we're the only rib fest in Huron County. Let's make something exciting happen.
3: And also ribs.
2: Food's always good.
1: It is. Yeah. Now, how does it work with the ribs? Like, who's making the ribs, and will there be a variety of sauces?
2: There's three rib trucks. They have different things other than ribs, too, so don't feel if you don't like ribs. They're going to have chicken and pulled pork, and apparently the pulled pork is amazing. Mm-hmm. Lots of different sauces, lots of different things, and prices are very reasonable.
1: Now, if someone hears this and go, hey, I want to find some information out, not only about the Rib Fest coming up this weekend and Summerfest, but also about the Goderich Kinsmen, where's the best place to go?
2: GoderichKinsmen.ca. It's our Facebook web page. Lots of information there. We've had lots of social media posts, so just check your social media posts. You'll find lots of information about this event. The bands are amazing. We have a Def Leppard tribute band on Saturday night from Montreal. Will knock your socks off. And on our feature band on Friday night is Jenny Truax out of Peterborough. She is this rockabilly country star, and she is amazing, full energy. You will be entertained. Plus, we have lots more entertainment.
3: And ribs.
2: And ribs, yes.
1: So there you go, everybody. You've got your weekend planned for you this coming weekend on the Courthouse Square. It is, of course, the Goderich Kinsmen Rib Fest and Summer Fest. Of course, we've been speaking with the chair of both events. His name is Terry Schwartzentruber. Have a great morning.
2: Thank you.
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1: Yes, it is Shoreline Classics. Yes, we are on location. And yes, Phil has a history here at Camp Manistatong. Tell us a bit about what you have.
2: Well, a lot of history here. I camped here as a kid. I actually got sent home one year. One summer. I think, I don't remember the year, but there were some boys they found. I was asleep and I got up and all the parents were rolling in to take the kids home because some boys had found some beer down at the beach or something.
1: They found it, huh?
2: They found it. And I didn't even get to be part of that. I just got sent home. So, but that was, I don't know, 50 some years ago.
1: Yeah.
2: And then I did a concert here and I think it was 1997. So almost 30 years ago, 29
1: wow.
2: years ago, my buddy Rob Bundy and the North Street Junior Choir, because I went to North Street. It's not North Street now. It's the other thing. What's it called? The church on North Street.
1: Oh, geez.
2: Where all the concerts are, you know.
1: Oh, yeah, not Lakeshore.
2: Yeah, that's the one. It's Lakeshore now. It was North Street when I was a kid. So we did a concert here. I think it was 1997.
1: Wow.
2: And, yeah, so I've been hanging around this camp a few times in my life. It's a great camp.
1: I do highly recommend, if you get a chance, look up Camp Manistatong on the internet.
2: And I just saw my friend Callie. So this is how far it's come. My little friend Callie, she's a high school student. She's counseling here for the summer. So I just saw her over there with a bunch of kids. It's kind of fun to see these young kids come up and get a chance to do things like that.
1: Well, there you go, everybody. Yeah. Check out Camp Manistatong on the internet, because honestly, your kids have to come here. It looks like so much fun. Here's Call and Answer and the Bare Naked Ladies.

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1: With Ruby Jean.

From the Shoreline Classics Newsroom, I'm Nick Powell. Details are still limited, but there is no threat to public safety after a heavy police presence in Dundalk. July 5th, just after 7 p.m., Grey Bruce OPP were on the scene of the area of Main Street East between Artesima Street and Alice Street for an active investigation. Public was told to avoid the area, with the scene being cleared given by 9 p.m. There was no reported threat to public safety. Updates will be provided as they're made available. Working smoke alarms help keep damage limited in a blaze in Saugeen Shores. On June 30th, Saugeen Fire and Emergency Services were called to a structure fire within their protection area. Crews arrived to find signs of a fire which was contained to a single bedroom area, with working smoke alarms alerting those inside. Homeowner was able to act and use a working fire extinguisher and apply it to spreading flames, keeping it to just minor damages. Saugeen Fire says it's clear the fire was only seconds away from spreading uncontrollably, adding it is clear

0: that working smoke alarms save lives. A new street in Brussels needs a name, and it will be up to the public to decide its name. Robin Brady has more.
1: The municipality of Huron East is inviting residents to vote for their favorite street name available for the new subdivision in the southeast corner of Brussels near the Brussels, Morris, and Gray Community Center. Street names are being chosen between Maitland, Gray, Marshall, or Fletcher. Voting will be open until July 16th, with results being shared with council for consideration before a final name is chosen. From the Shoreline Classics Newsroom, I'm Robin Brady.
0: And out of the chance you went to a Scarborough hospital or walk-in clinic, you might have been exposed to measles. Toronto Public Health says those at the Scarborough General Hospital's ER on June 28th from 7 a.m. to 1:30 p.m. and the kids' outpatient clinic on the 30th from 8 a.m. to 3 p.m. might have been exposed to measles. Further exposure could have occurred at the Markington Family Care and walk-in clinic on June 29th from 9 a.m. to 3 p.m., as of June 20th, there have been 1,079 measles cases in Canada, 28 of which being in Ontario. Canada last year lost its status of measles elimination after a multi-jurisdictional outbreak. For these and other stories, visit our website at shorelineclassicsfm.com. Weather is next.
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0: Shoreline Classics weather, mainly sunny skies this morning with a high 27 degrees heading into the afternoon, feeling close to 30 with the Humidex, or a UV index of 9 or very high. Partly cloudy skies later tonight, down to a low of 18 overnight. Tomorrow, sunshine throughout the day, high 28 with clear skies Tuesday night and a low 16. Sunny skies throughout the day on Wednesday, high 29. Find your full weather forecast online at shorelineclassicsfm.com.
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1: Taking our first look at the financial markets this morning, the TSX opens the day at 35,274, the S&P 500 sitting at 7483, the Dow Jones will hit the morning bell at 52,900, and the NASDAQ begins the trading day at 25,832. Crude is down 35 cents to $68.34 a barrel. Gold is up $44 to $4,170 an ounce, and the loonie trading at 70.3 cents U.S. With your Morning Market Watch, I'm Robin Brady.
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3: 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And maybe a few you danced to when no one was watching.
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Exploring Classics. Yes, it is the coffee shop tour brought to us by Harbor Hill Retirement Community. Guess who we're talking to coming up next? We're actually talking to the GM from Harbor Hill Retirement Community. We'll let you know what's going on over there. We're going to talk to Carol Lee Foster. That's coming up after the Counting Crows. But first, here's Walls and Kings of Leon.

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5: Shoreline Classics. Yes, it is the coffee shop tour on location at Camp Manasatung. And when you come out for the coffee shop tour, which is actually brought to you by Harbor Hill Retirement Community, you better talk to Carol Lee Foster, the general manager at Harbor Hill. Good morning.
6: Good morning.
5: And Phil's here too.
7: Hello.
5: So Carol Lee, what's the latest of what's going on at Harbor Hill Retirement Community?
6: Well, you know, Harbor Hill Retirement Community is just like an adult camp for seniors. We have so many different things going on, and I must say, the food is a lot better.
5: Mm-hmm.
6: Anyways, so this past month, we've had some sizzling hot barbecues for Father's Day. We had a big Canada Day celebration, of course, and looking forward to this month, we've got all kinds of interesting things happening. We have an opportunity to meet some local authors, Brad and Elizabeth Seltzer, who've written many books about World War II. Get to stomp your feet with the Godrich Strummers. They're a famous ukulele group. We are also going to do Christmas in July, and I know how you love your Christmas treats, so you better swing by for a little visit. And there's also going to be Jimmy's Old Time Radio Show. So lots of fun things coming up.
5: Now, for people who aren't familiar with Harbor Hill, it's not just one size fits all, is it, for the kind of accommodation and care you get there, right?
6: Absolutely not. Everything is customized. It's about living your best life. And my version of my best life and yours are probably different. I also am going to have different care needs and requirements than you would. And that's the beauty of Harbor Hill, is that we accommodate everyone, from the truly independent senior to someone who might need a little assistance in the privacy of their own suite. But most importantly, everybody has the opportunity to enjoy multiple variety of different activities, participate in events, get healthy, go do some exercise, and meet some interesting people along the way and develop great friendships.
5: Now, if people hear this and they want to get more information, maybe they want to go for a tour at Harbor Hill, where's the best place to go online? And what do they call? Who do they call?
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5: Well, there you go, everybody. If you're thinking maybe about downsizing, maybe about taking some of the worry off the day-to-day, give Harbor Hill Retirement Community a call. Carol Lee Foster, she'll take care of you. She's the general manager. Have a great morning.
6: Thank you. You too.
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0: digging deep into the good stuff. Just like our world-famous salt mine. We pull out the hits that never lose their flavor. From the 70s straight through the 2000s, Shoreline Classics. 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
1: Shoreline Classics, yes, it is the coffee shop tour on location at Camp Menisetung. Now, I don't know if the word got out that I was here, Phil, but the fire department is here, and they want to talk to me. So we'll find out what it's all coming up about with Chief Jeff Wormington after a little bit of Her Strut and Bob Seger.

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4: Shoreline Classics. Yes, it is the coffee shop tour here on location at Camp Menisetung. And you can't be at a camp in the summer without, of course, having the fire department on. Right, Phil?
5: It only takes a spark. Do you know that one?
6: Old
5: church camp song.
4: And joining us right now with the music is the chief of the Goderich Fire Department. It's Jeff Wormington. Good morning.
6: Good morning, Roland.
4: So right now, it's a busy time for the fire department, or sometimes not in a good way?
6: It's always a busy time this time of year, and not always for good reasons.
4: So what should people keep in mind? I mean, at camp, obviously we could start there. Things that they're going to have involving fire at a camp, what should we keep in mind?
6: Well, we're going to have campfires. Everybody loves marshmallows, so
7: S'mores.
6: Yeah. Yes. We want to control the size of those fires. Obviously, there's a big difference between a bonfire and a campfire. Using season dried hardwood, keep that paint covered, pressure treated stuff out of the... And that goes for everybody in their backyards too. It sparks and flies all over the place. It can create a fire pretty quick. Luckily, we're fairly damp right now with the rain we've had, but I think we're going to have a dry summer, so people have to be super cautious of that.
4: Now, for people that are putting together a campfire, is there things, distance they should have from like the grass or where they have like the gravel, or is there a certain format it has to be?
6: Yeah, obviously we want to have a proper contained pit to keep everything contained. It's nice to have a spark screen over top. We recommend 5 meters from any buildings, your sheds, your fences, stuff like that. Obviously overhead clearance, usually about 15 feet is wise, so you're not underneath any dry trees, especially when you're back in a camp area like this.
4: Now, I know in previous years we've had things called fire bans. Tell us a little bit about what causes fire bans and what people have to keep in mind.
6: So we usually issue fire bans when we've had a long period of drought. A lot of that's for the big agricultural burns, farmers burning off their piles in the fields. We try not to put a ban on residential backyard fires, because if people contain them, it's not an issue. We have had times where we've had to put a total complete ban on it. It's just because everything's so dry, it doesn't take much to spark up something.
7: What about fireworks?
4: Yeah.
7: Is that an issue?
6: Fireworks are an issue. Definitely are. Yeah. We don't allow them within the town of Goderich. It's just such a densely populated area. You know, you don't want to set your neighbor's roof on fire with fireworks. And they can be quite dangerous.
4: Now, in terms of the you were talking about the agriculture fires, there are people, unfortunately, that I guess when they have all that stuff together, they want to burn it, even in almost a residential situation, like on the outskirts of town.
6: That's right.
4: Yeah. What is that, where you need to get a permit? Like, when do you need those fire permits?
6: Yeah, permits can be a tricky thing. Some municipalities do them. I just appreciate a phone call that the burn's going to happen, and then if I have to go out, I can inspect it and make sure that it's reasonable to do and that the weather's going to cooperate with them. And we obviously, same with campfires, we want to respect our neighbors too. We don't want to smoke them out and be burning garbage on them, because, you know, you got to live beside these people, so.
4: Now, while you're here, I want to ask you about something, because I saw a reminder online. Is, you know how you do those campaigns where once a year you check your smoke detectors in your house? You're actually saying you should have smoke detectors and CO in your campers, in your mobile vehicles?
6: Absolutely, yep. It's a law to have them in your campers and your RVs, smoking carbon monoxide. You're sleeping in these things, and they can create a lot of carbon monoxide with the propane and the gas-powered appliances that are in them, so it's very, very wise to have.
4: So that should be one of your opening procedures, just check the batteries in it.
6: Absolutely.
4: Do a little push the test button.
6: Yep. I don't know if anybody's seen how quick a camper and RV burns, but you don't have much time. You want to get out as quick as possible.
4: Now, where are the best places for people to go if they're looking for some tips or some help on getting things ready for the season? Maybe they'll want to be doing a campfire. Just reach out to the fire department?
6: Absolutely, yep.
4: Yeah.
6: We have all the resources and the knowledge that they need to do what they have to do. And again, just be safe. Keep an eye on everything.
4: There you go, everybody. Let's be fire safe this summer, because honestly, you hear about too many tragedies, like houses that don't have smoke alarms. That is a tragedy that could have been avoided.
6: Absolutely, and it's hard to believe there's still homes out there that don't. This isn't a new thing, and they save lives. They do. It's been proven.
4: And then those CO alarms, especially in the winter when you're telling people to clean off their vents, because the snow or any debris, I guess, could block a vent to a...
6: And that's why, you know, that's why they've created the law and... law to have one on every floor, every level of your home now.
4: Mm-hmm.
6: It used to be just low-lying areas, but with these newer homes are so airtight, they have air exchangers, they're moving that stuff all over, and if you're sleeping and you don't have a carbon monoxide detector,
4: There you go, everybody. If you, of course, have questions, you can reach out to the Goderich Fire Department. Just go to goderich.ca. I know you can find all the details in the fire department there. I want to thank my guest across from me. It is Chief Jeff Wormington from the Goderich Fire Department. Have a great morning.
6: Thank you.
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10: Shoreline Classics weather, sunny skies this morning, carrying later into the afternoon, and a high 27 degrees, feeling close to 30 with the humidex, UV index of 9 or very high. Partly cloudy skies later tonight with a low 18. Tomorrow, sunshine throughout the day, turning to a mix of sun and cloud, high 28, feeling like 36, with clear skies Tuesday night, low 16. Sunshine throughout the day on Wednesday, high 29. Find your full weather forecast online at shorelineclassicsfm.com.
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1: Well, yes, we're going to be talking about a great initiative right now underway in Goderich. It's called the Goderich Track Rebuild, and they're working on that new track surface for GDCI. We're going to be talking to committee member Doug Cruikshank coming up next to bring us all the details on where they are right now. That's coming up after Vertigo and U2.

0: Shoreline Classics. Yes, it is the coffee shop tour on location here at Camp Menisetung. You can't have a chat around Goderich and not have on the Goderich track rebuild.
1: Oh, you're here for that. I was afraid you were here for the Kinsmen, and I'm mad at them right now. Well, Kinsmen and Canets, because I didn't win the 50-50 draw.
2: Yes. Yes.
1: Patty told me that was the winning ticket when I bought it, and I thought, sure enough, but no.
2: Well, I'm not.
1: You didn't win either.
2: I didn't win, but I'm not the guy that you talk to about winning tickets, because I take my abuse every week over the Catch the Ace.
1: Me too, yeah.
0: So, Doug, I hear you have some pretty cool news about the Goderich track rebuild. You've reached a pretty good threshold, and you've also, what is it, started construction?
2: Well, they've done their soil testing, and if you went and saw, went and looked at the track, you'd see four holes dug where they've dug down, and I think it's to test the base that was there and to see how much they're going to have to work with that. And so the soil testing's been done. We are anticipating a start date any day now. I was just told on the weekend that the company hit a bit of a delay, whether that's with a job they're currently on or whether it's with equipment, but we are anticipating any day now that they're going to bring the equipment in and they're going to start the removal of the old track.
0: So where are you in terms of fundraising?
2: Well, fundraising is an ongoing thing. When the board made their final decision, And to me, this is great news. Our goal was to raise the funds to do a replacement asphalt rubber track. Mm-hmm. And the board has released they would like to see the synthetic track go, which has a longer lifespan, a higher quality track. And, of course, it put the price tag up, but we are continuing our fundraising to assist in getting there. And the synthetic track will be a first-class look. You know, it's just going to be something that really, really improves that property.
0: Now, I assume with this track in a sports area like this, it isn't just local students that benefit, right? It's the wider area?
2: It will be the wider area. It's going to be the only synthetic track in Huron County. And for the Avon Maitland, that's Huron and Perth. For the public school board. But in our region, the little public schools, they will host their track meets there. And then we also have a couple track, private track teams that in the past have used that property for training purposes. Wow. So we get a synthetic track in there, then we hope that they'll come back and use that facility as well.
1: So proud of you.
0: I know.
1: I remember talking to you a year ago, and you were telling us all about the plans and everything, and I'm going, oh, gosh, I hope we can. If any place can do it, Goderich can do it.
2: And it's amazing how they've stepped up.
1: Wow.
2: And donations, we're still accepting donations. The school's pretty much closed for the summer, but I'm going to say if you can still donate online at www.canadahelps.org/EN/DN/132555, and that'll take you specifically to our site. 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Reach out to me and we will set up a pickup and a photo op. We just had photo ops last week and we have more coming later in the summer and in the fall. We've got another barbecue or two set at Zaire's this summer, and we're trying to land a barbecue at a couple ball tournaments. So we're still out there. We're still trying to grab the money.
0: I love this. It's something that's going to create the future Donovan Bailey, the future Pretty de Felicien, these track and field stars that put Canada on the map. I love it. I want to thank the person across from me right now from the Goderich Track Rebuild Committee. It is Doug Cruikshank. Thank you very much for your time.
1: Goderich Track Rebuild on Facebook, right?
2: Yes.
1: Yeah,
2: yes.
1: That's a great place to go.
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1: The coordinator here at Camp Menisetung. We're going to talk to Killian Sharp. All that's coming up on Shoreline Classics.

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0: From the Shoreline.

Shoreline Classics. Yes, it is the coffee shop tour on location at Camp Menisetung. Of course, brought to you by Harbor Hill Retirement Community. Coming up next, we're going to give you a little bit of summer safety with things like e-scooters. We're going to talk about water safety. You know who we're talking to? We're going to be talking to Constable Craig Solden with the Huron County OPP. That's coming up after So Much to Say in the Dave Matthews Band.

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4: Shoreline Classics.
5: Shoreline Classics. Yes, it is the coffee shop tour here on location at Camp Menisetung. Now, Phil, I know you'd agree with this. When you're in Goderich, you have to have on the Huron County OPP to spread some safety, right?
6: Absolutely, 100%.
5: So we've got joining us right now, he is the constable for the Huron County OPP. It is Craig Solden. Good morning.
7: Good morning. Thanks for having me.
5: So we'll start off, I guess, with something that's very topical right now because you see them everywhere, and the municipality Kincardine made a statement on it with e-scooters. Now, straighten out, how is it governed?
7: Well, basically, e-scooters are something new. Physical power scooters have been around for lots of years. Naturally, they became battery powered and they're lots of fun. They're more of a, at the end of the day, it's a toy meant to be on private property. The problem is people are driving them on roadways and they're doubling up on them with two people, and they're riding very quickly around communities on roadways and on sidewalks, and we're starting to see collisions with motor vehicles. So it's concerning for us, and we want to make sure that people are abiding by the laws as they pertain to these e-scooters.
5: Okay. Now, another thing that's very topical right now is water safety. Give us a little primer on what people should keep in mind when they head out on the water.
7: Yeah, before you go in the water, we want you to really take a look at your safety equipment. That's first and foremost. Make sure that everyone on board your vessel, and that includes boats, obviously, sea-doos, even a paddleboard, a kayak. Make sure you take a look and ask yourself, like, what safety equipment do I need by law? But what is something I'm going to need out there if I get in trouble? So for a captain of a vessel, you've got to make sure that every person on board has a life jacket or PFD that's an appropriate size for the, and that includes your kids, your a bit larger people. Make sure that they fit properly and they know where they are. Also, you've got to have a sounding device. You've got to have some kind of a bailing bucket or a device to get water out, and just make sure that everything's working properly on your boat. The last thing you want to do is have to call 911 and get the Coast Guard out to tow you in or bring you in, or worst case scenario, someone falls overboard and they're in a medical distress problem and it's hard to get to you if you're miles from shore. So just this time of year with kids out of school and the nice weather upon us, we just want to make sure that everyone's prepared before they go on the water so that we don't have any fatalities, we don't have any issues out there. And I can tell you so far this year, knock on wood, we've had really good water safety presence out there. We've had the OPP vessel out on the water, and we're seeing that a lot of people are in compliance with the law, which is great to see.
5: Now, are you surprised by how many people don't realize that you can't drink in boat?
7: I think people think that they...
6: you can't?
7: I think people know that it's illegal to, have alcohol on board when you're in motion. Now, one exception is if you have a vessel with a head or a bathroom on board and you're anchored, then you can sit and have open alcohol on the vessel. But obviously, we want to stress for the captain of the vessel, the ones responsible for the occupants on board, they have to remain sober because the impaired driving law applies to them.
5: That's right. Now, finally, let's touch on bicycles, because, I mean, that's something that we should always be worried about safety of. What age do you have to, your parents are responsible for making sure those kids wear those helmets?
7: Yeah, up to the age of 18. So parents are responsible for the helmet on their child under the age of 18. And obviously over 18, you don't have to wear one by law, but we still recommend it. We don't plan on falling off our bike. We don't plan on hitting our head. But when it does happen, it's a serious injury, right? So, we want parents to make sure that the helmet they have for the children is still fitting the child, and make sure the strap is done up on it, and go over the importance of that. And also, it's great for parents to lead by example and wear one.
5: And can we just remind people to wear reflective clothing when it's approaching dark or dark? I've seen so many people wearing no light, having no lights and no bright clothing.
7: Yeah, we do see people wearing black, dark clothing, and they don't have taillights or headlights on their bicycles. And that's another law that you've got to have a half hour before a sunset and a half hour after sunrise, is that you've got to have your bicycles lit properly. And really, they're not that expensive. If you go to the local stores here, you can get nice little LED lights you can put on your bicycle and be seen and be safe.
5: Well, there you go, everybody. There's a little bit of prevention, because honestly, Constable Solden, I'm sure he agrees, prevention is better than dealing with the aftermath of a tragedy.
7: Absolutely. No, and we see that over the years, we've seen lots of different things happen, and we're just trying to get ahead of it and try to prevent these things from happening. And if everyone works together and plans ahead and prepares, then you can get out there and have fun and do it safely.
5: Well, there you go. I want to thank my guest across the way. It is Constable Craig Solden from the Huron County OPP. Thank you for your time.
7: Thanks for having me today. Appreciate it.
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2: Cruising the coast from Goderich to Port Elgin, Shoreline Classics keeps the greatest hits of the 70s, 80s, 90s, and 2000s alive.

What an amazing cover of the Phil Collins classic In the Air Tonight. That group is called Sons of Legion. We're going to be talking to our last guest for this morning's edition at Camp Manasseton coming up next. Who are we talking to? Well, of course, the coordinator here for the camp. It's Killian Sharp. Bring you all the details on all about this camp and, hey, maybe why you got to get your kids signed up. That's coming up after Heart and Soul, Huey Lewis in the News.

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0: On Shoreline Classics.
2: Shoreline Classics. Yes, it is the coffee shop tour here at Camp Manasatung. I've got Phil with me. Now, you can't come to Camp Manasatung and not have Mr. Killian Sharp on. Good morning.
3: Good morning.
2: So, Killian, we're hearing the kids getting all happy, some campfire songs going on. This is pretty much your life all summer, isn't it?
3: This is it, yeah. Everyone turns up and has a great time. Like you said, lots of campfire songs, lots of games, and happy smiley faces all around.
2: Now, Phil already told you that he has quite the history here at Camp Manasatung. The tomfoolery that I heard they had years ago, that doesn't happen here anymore, right?
3: It does not, no.
2: You're like the sheriff. You're like Sheriff Gomer Pyle, right?
3: Sure, something like that.
4: How old are you? Gomer Pyle was not a sheriff.
2: Oh, sorry.
4: You know, Andy Griffith was a sheriff.
2: There you go.
3: I'd almost say Sheriff of Nottingham, but I'd rather not.
4: There you go. I like that. Go England.
3: Much more Robin Hood. Yep. And yes, go England.
4: Yeah,
3: absolutely.
4: We love World Cup. Yeah.
2: So, I mean, tell us again, what programs do you have here? It's not just week, like during the day camping, right?
3: Sure, yes. So we have day camps that run Monday to Friday. Kids can get dropped off from anywhere between 8 and 4 and stay till 4. Some stay as late as 5 or 6. But we also have overnight camps as well, and they run from a Sunday, around 4 o'clock on a Sunday, get dropped off, and then they will stay all week until Friday at about 4 as well. So, yeah.
2: And now, I see over there, you got a pool.
3: We do.
2: What sort of activities do you have the kids doing while they're here?
3: Well, the pool is obviously a big pool, especially when it's really nice and hot. We also have a 38-foot climbing wall. We have an archery range. We have a low ropes course in our woods. We also go down to the beach and do canoeing. We have arts and crafts. We have music and drama. There's tons of things for kids to come and enjoy.
2: I think Phil and I both want to ask, do you have adult camps at all here? Because that sounds like fun.
3: Do you know what? You're not the first person to ask, and I'm sure that we can try and work out something.
2: Oh,
3: yes.
2: I would love that.
4: Kids at Heart.
2: Yes, that's Kids right. at Heart yeah, yeah, Camp. That's
4: yeah.
2: right.
4: Just don't make me climb that thing.
2: I would call it eternally immature, but that's what it is. So, Killian, again, if someone hears this, where's the best place to go online to get more information and maybe get their kids booked in?
3: You can go to campmanasatung.ca, or you can contact me at director@campmanasatung.ca, and all of our information's on our website.
2: There you go, everybody. Yes, they've been amazing hosts. They even brought in the great mosquitoes. They trucked them in just for us, Phil, to give us a good atmosphere.
4: And they're beautiful, the size of hummingbirds.
2: But yes, we've been speaking with the director here at Camp Manasatung, Killian Sharp. Have a good morning.
3: Thank you.
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0: Shoreline Classics weather, sunny skies this morning, carrying later into the afternoon, and a high 27 degrees, feeling close to 30 with the Humidex, UV index of 9 or very high. Partly cloudy skies later tonight with a low 18. Tomorrow, sunshine throughout the day, turning to a mix of sun and cloud, high 28, feeling like 36, with clear skies Tuesday night, low 16. Sunshine throughout the day on Wednesday, high 29. Find your full weather forecast online at shorelineclassicsfm.com.
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2: Yes, it's time to sign off here for the coffee shop tour on location at Camp Menisetung. 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We had Boiler Beach on. 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We had Terry Schwartzentruber, the chair of both the Goderich Summerfest and Goderich Rib Fest for the Kinsman Club of Goderich. 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Constable Craig Solden from the Huron County OPP, and you for listening in. 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We, of course, if you missed any of the interviews, I will get them posted on our Facebook page. Don't forget, Brandon Burge keeps you company this afternoon, 2 till 6 p.m. He'll have his 5 random facts, he'll have his rock notes, and of course, his cues to call in our golf contest to win that pair of passes. We'll be drawing the next winner this Friday. Have yourself a great day. I'll be back tomorrow morning with more Shoreline Mornings. We'll

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2: Shoreline Classics weather, sunshine throughout the afternoon and a high 27 degrees, feeling close to 30 with a humidex and a UV index of 9 or very high. Partly cloudy skies later tonight, down to a low of 18 overnight. Tomorrow, sunshine throughout the day, turning to a mix of sun and cloud. High 28, feel like 36, with clear skies Tuesday night and a low 16. Sunny skies on Wednesday, high 28. Find your full weather forecast online at shorelineclassicsfm.com.
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0: From the Shoreline Classics Newsroom, I'm Nick Powell. Work has begun for a marine archaeology survey of the SS Erie Bell wreck site. Volunteers with the Ontario Marine Heritage Committee are taking part in the survey of the steam tug, which exploded in Lake Huron in November 1883. The survey will help document and better understand the important part of local marine history before natural conditions and time further affect the site. No artifacts will be recovered, removed, or brought to shore. Public is asked to respect the protected nature of the site and avoid to locate, approach, or interfere with survey activities. With plenty of summer left, OPP are putting their focus on the public for safety around all aspects in and around the water. Summer on Lake Huron and elsewhere provides good times to enjoy the heat, whether it's just a day at the beach, heading out on your canoe, or ripping around in the boats. There is plenty to keep in mind to ensure it's nothing but good times for you. Huron County OPP Constable Craig Solden says open alcohol on your boats is still prohibited, unless you have the right things in place.
1: Now, one exception is if you have a vessel with a head or a bathroom on board and you're anchored, then you can sit and have open alcohol on the vessel. But obviously, we want to stress for the captain of the vessel, the ones responsible for the occupants on board, they have to remain sober because the impaired driving law applies to them.
0: So far, with OPP vessels out, Solon says that many people are compliant with the law when it comes to boating. Those living in Priceville could expect to see local firefighters going door-to-door in the community. Grey Highlands Fire and Emergency Services are going across the neighborhood on July 7th between 7 to 9 p.m. as part of the Alarmed for Life program. As part of this visit, firefighters will be testing smoke and carbon monoxide alarms, installing any missing alarms, as well as be available to answer any questions you may have around fire safety. Fire Department says by working together, they can help keep the community safe. And Prime Minister Mark Carney's in Turkey for a two-day NATO summit. Summit runs until July 8th and will be the first since nearly all member states endorsed a pledge to spend 5% of their GDP on defense by 2035. NATO Secretary General Mark Rutte says allies can celebrate the alliance reaching their 2% target for defense spending, but now they must bring credible plans to hit the new benchmark. Carney is expected to discuss efforts on boosting defense spending and investing within the defense sector. For these and other stories, visit our website at shorelineclassicsfm.com. Weather is next.
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0: Shoreline Classics weather, sunshine throughout the afternoon and a high 27 degrees, feeling close to 30 with a humidex and a UV index of 9 or very high. Partly cloudy skies later tonight, down to a low of 18 overnight. Tomorrow, sunshine throughout the day, turning to a mix of sun and cloud, high 28, feeling like 36 with clear skies Tuesday night and a low 16. Sunny skies on Wednesday, high 28. Find your full weather forecast online at shorelineclassicsfm.com.
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0: Chugging sports, two games in the round of 16 for the FIFA World Cup, starting with Spain going up against Portugal. Now the United States gets the late window with their matchup against Belgium. This has proven to be a final FIFA for many stars, which has now included Neymar on the list of the 34-year-old for Brazil, saying he will not be playing for the national team going forward. Brazil was eliminated by Norway on Sunday, with Neymar having been one of the best players for Brazil for over a decade, but injuries within the last few years has slowed down his game. His comments follow Cristiano Ronaldo, who's also said this will be his final FIFA appearance. Our Blue Jays stay out west, trying to snap their losing streaks. They're in San Francisco against the Giants starting at 9:45. The New York Yankees are in Tampa Bay taking on the Rays. The LA Dodgers entertain the Colorado Rockies. And among one of the biggest names on the table in the NHL filing for salary arbitration is Dallas Stars forward Jason Robertson. The 6-year-old has been trying to get a deal done with Dallas, who is said to have turned down a $12 million per year deal before July 1st, as well as rejecting an 8-year, $15 million a year deal with the Seattle Kraken in a sign-in trade. Arbitration hearings will be held between July 20th and August 1st. And that is a look at sports. I'm Nick Powell.
1: Yeah, me working dark cave again. Me need light.
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4: Checking in on the financial markets over the noon hour, the TSX has dropped 188 points to 35,086. The S&P 500 up 40 to 7523. The Dow Jones fell 127 points to 52,772. And the NASDAQ is up 293 points to 26,126. Crude gained a quarter to $68.94 a barrel. Gold is up $20 to $4,164 an ounce, and the loonie trading at 70.2 cents U.S. With your noon market watch, I'm Robin Brady.
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6: Good afternoon. Here is the report for Monday from Farm Market News at the University of Guelph Ridgetown campus. Info from Ontario Pork was not available at the reporting time. At the Chicago Board of Trade today, the corn futures are higher. September up 13 and 3 quarters at 436 and 3 quarters. December up 15 and a quarter at 456 and 3 quarters. Soybean futures are higher. August up 42 and a quarter at 1178 and a half. November up 45 and a half at 1193 and a quarter. And wheat futures are moderately higher, with September up 11 and a quarter at 611. Cash corn prices 587 to 592. Soybeans 1614 to 1629. And soft red winter wheat 731 to $7.36 per bushel. I'm Blair Andrews at Farm Market News.
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7: Shoreline Classics weather, sunshine throughout the afternoon and a high 27 degrees, feeling close to 30 with a humidex and a UV index of 9 or very high. Partly cloudy skies later tonight, down to a low of 18 overnight. Tomorrow, sunshine throughout the day, turning to a mix of sun and cloud, high 28, feeling like 36 with clear skies Tuesday night and a low 16. Sunny skies on Wednesday. I-28. Find your full weather forecast online at shorelineclassicsfm.com.
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0: Rogue construction season is back. Orange cones, one lane traffic, and that guy holding the slow sign with way too much power.
2: Hey, Burge, good news. While traffic stopped, I can finally show everyone my summer dance routine.
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5: Shoreline Classics weather, sunshine throughout the afternoon and a high 27 degrees, feeling close to 30 with a humidex and a UV index of 9 or very high. Partly cloudy skies later tonight, down to a low of 18 overnight. Tomorrow, sunshine throughout the day, turning to a mix of sun and cloud, high 28, feel like 36 with clear skies Tuesday night and a low 16. Sunny skies on Wednesday, high 28. Find your full weather forecast online at shorelineclassicsfm.com.
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3: 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Orange cones, one lane traffic, and that guy holding the slow sign with way too much power.
5: Hey, Burge, good news. While traffic stopped, I can finally show everyone my summer dance routine.
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0: What's going on, Shoreliners? Brandon Burge in studio with you. Another week in front of us, and it could not be a more beautiful day. Our high is 27, nothing but sunshine. We are no longer in that nasty heat warning we were last week. We're going to dip down to 18 tonight with just a few clouds, and tomorrow a high of 28, slight chance for showers. Bad Boys there from Inner Circle. I mean, immediately makes me want to watch Cops, but we got a show to get to. So, coming up, your five random facts, and we are a little over a week away from the kickoff of Rock the Park. We were able to give away some tickets here on Shoreline Classics, but tickets are still available. We'll fill you in on that, but first, Foster the People, Smash Mouth, and Flood coming up.
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0: Rogue construction season is back. Orange cones, one lane traffic, and that guy holding the slow sign with way too much power.
4: 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While traffic stopped, I can finally show everyone my summer dance routine.
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0: Okay, Shoreliners, welcome back. It's five random facts time. Number one on our list today, did you know that Monday is the only day of the week that has a one-word anagram? It's dynamo. Number two, there are as many as 800 languages that are spoken in New York City, and nowhere in the world has more languages than the neighborhood of Queens. Number three, according to a producer, actor Alan Young was chosen for the lead role on Mr. Ed because he just seemed like the sort of guy a horse would talk to. Number four, you produce between 1 and 2 liters of nasal mucus every day. And the worst part is you wind up swallowing most of it. Number five, those inflatable dancing tubes that you see outside car dealerships.
1: Wacky waving inflatable arm flailing tube man. Wacky waving inflatable arm flailing tube man. Wacky waving inflatable arm flailing tube man.
0: Yes, those ones have only been around since 1996. They were originally invented as part of the opening ceremonies for the 1996 Olympics in Atlanta. Those are your five random facts, Shoreline weather update, and the White Stripes on the way.
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0: And don't forget about Rock Night on Sunday, August 2nd, starring Canadian rock legends Big Wreck, Kim Mitchell, David Wilcox, and more. 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
8: Shoreline Classics weather, sunshine throughout the afternoon and a high 27 degrees, feeling close to 30 with a humidex and a UV index of 9 or very high. Partly cloudy skies later tonight, down to low of 18 overnight. Tomorrow, sunshine throughout the day, turning to a mix of sun and cloud, high 28, feeling like 36 with clear skies Tuesday night and a low 16. Sunny skies on Wednesday, high 28. Find your full weather forecast online at shorelineclassicsfm.com.
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0: I don't know about you, but I just think Santana is perfect summer music. Oye, como va here on Shoreline Classics. Rock the Park is going to kick off a week from this coming Wednesday, running 4 days in Harris Park in London. Always have incredible lineups down there, and this year is no different. We were actually able to give away some tickets too, so congratulations again to our winners. If you missed out and still want to make it down, rockthepark.ca to get yours. So Wednesday, Valley, Michael Marchegi, Dylan Gossett, and your headliners, The Lumineers. Then on Thursday, it's a country music lineup, so we've got Lainey Gardner, Braxton Keith, Tucker Wetmore, and your headliner there, Jordan Davis. Then we're taking it back to the 90s and early 2000s with our hip-hop night. OMI, Afro Man, Fat Joe, Shaggy, and Nelly. And then wrapping everything up on Saturday with our rock night. This is the one I think most of our listeners would be interested in getting down to. The Dan Band, Ice Nine Kills, I Prevail, and your headliners, Canada's Own, 3 Days Grace. Again, rockthepark.ca to get those tickets. And in the meantime, we'll get you back into what you're here for. Incubus and Our Lady Peace coming up.
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Shoreline Classics, the soundtrack to getting it done.

0: Waiting from Green Day on Shoreline Classics. Coming up in our 3 p.m. hour, Bon Jovi, Queens of the Stone Age, and Wings. Plus, we've got the Memories Now and Then car show coming up. Want to fill you in on that. And Kids Day at the Clinton Raceway, which is going to feature a splash zone, and it's also a fundraiser for the Huron Heat. We'll get into that after this, so don't go anywhere.
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5: Shoreline Classics weather, sunshine throughout the afternoon and a high 27 degrees, feeling close to 30 with a humidex and a UV index of 9 or very high. Partly cloudy skies later tonight, down to a low of 18 overnight. Tomorrow, sunshine throughout the day, turning to a mix of sun and cloud, high 28, feeling like 36 with clear skies Tuesday night and a low 16. Sunny skies on Wednesday, high 28. Find your full weather forecast online at shorelineclassicsfm.com.
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0: been a while since I heard that one. Shambhala from Three Dog Night. Just want to quickly remind you, we just recently wrapped up Father's Day down at the Clinton Raceway, but they're also planning Kids Day. That is this coming Sunday, July the 12th, and it is a fundraiser for the Huron Heat Girls Hockey Program. So they're going to have a bake sale, a 50-50, a silent auction, and a barbecue going on. And then the splash zone is being set up for the kids, so there's going to be face painting, a foam party, slip and slide, the mini horse race, and Ontario Racing Kids Experience. That sounds exciting. 12 p.m. The gates will open 1:30 p.m. post time. Free parking and admission as always down there at the Clinton Raceway. Make sure you're following them on social media for updates.
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0: Step inside the time machine. Destination, the greatest dance hits ever made. '80s, '90s, early 2000s. Every long weekend Friday.
1: Are you sitting comfortably? Then we'll begin.

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1: Charged with operational impaired, failure to stop at a red light, failure to surrender a driver's license. A new street in Brussels needs a name, but it is up to the public to decide. The municipality of Huron East is inviting to vote for their favorite street name available for the new subdivision in the southeast corner of the Brussels area near the Brussels Morris and Gray Community Center. Voting will be open until July 16th. The Hanover District Hospital Foundation is kicking off a new fundraising initiative supporting local health care. The Dreaming of a Summer raffle is launched for a chance to win one of two prize packages costing $10 each, with 2,000 tickets being available. Madison Bryan, executive director of the Hospital Foundation, says whether you're hoping to win a brand new dirt bike or the ultimate backyard barbecue package, every ticket purchased will help ensure the hospital can continue providing exceptional care close to home. Checking sports, just two games in the round of 16 for the FIFA World Cup as Spain continues their action against Portugal. The United States gets the late window, who will go up against Belgium. Toronto Blue Jays stay out west, trying to snap their losing streak. They're in San Francisco against the Giants starting at 9:45. The New York Yankees are in Tampa Bay taking on the Rays. The LA Dodgers entertain the Colorado Rockies.
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0: Eyes on You from Kings of Leon on Shoreline Classics. Heard from OMD and Kansas before that. Lights, No Doubt, and The Box on the way. I want to chat with you about Brockton Rib Fest. That's coming up July the 16th. And then we're going to have Concardon Rib Fest as well. But we'll chat about that next week. Speaking of Concardon, though, Groovy Fest is coming up. And I want to fill you in on that. First, a quick break. Don't go anywhere.
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5: Shoreline Classics weather, clear this evening, low of 19. Sunny tomorrow morning into the early afternoon, then a mix of sun and cloud, 40% chance of showers late, high of 26, feeling 34 with Humidex, UV index very high. Partly cloudy tomorrow evening, 40% chance of showers early, then clear, low of 19. Sunny Wednesday, high of 28. For your long-range weather forecast, visit ShorelineClassicsFM.com.
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1: Work has begun for a marine archaeology survey of the SS Erie Bell wreck site. Volunteers of the Ontario Marine Heritage Committee are taking part in the survey of the steam tug, which exploded in Lake Huron in November 1883. No artifacts will be recovered, removed, or brought to shore. Public is asked to respect the protected nature of the site and avoid to locate, approach, or interfere with survey activities. With plenty of summer left, OPP are putting their focus on public for safety around all aspects in and around the water. Summer on Lake Huron and elsewhere can provide good times to enjoy the heat, whether it's just stay at the beach, holding out in your canoe, or ripping around the boat. There's also plenty of things to keep in mind to ensure it's nothing but good times for you. So far with OPP vessels out, police say that most people have been compliant with the laws when it comes to boating. Those living in Priceville could expect to see local firefighters going door-to-door in their community. Prairie Highlands Fire and Emergency Services are going across the neighborhood on July 7th between 7 to 9 p.m. as part of the Alarmed for Life program. As part of the visit, firefighters will be testing smoke and carbon monoxide alarms, installing any missing alarms, and be available to answer any questions you may have around fire safety. Checking sports, just two games in the round of 16 for the FIFA World Cup as Spain continues their action against Portugal. The United States gets the late window, who will go up against Belgium. Toronto Blue Jays stay out west, trying to snap their losing streak. They're in San Francisco against the Giants, starting at 9:45. The New York Yankees are in Tampa Bay, taking on the Rays. The LA Dodgers entertain the Colorado Rockies.
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0: Shake Me Down from Cage the Elephant on Shoreline Classics. Drive at 5 Time Shoreliners. John Mayer, Jan Arden, and Barney Bentall coming up. I am going to play you our golf sounder. Remember, that's continuing all summer long thanks to our friends at the Concardon Golf and Country Club. You could take home 2 golf passes, good for 9 holes, you and a friend. 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Good luck. Before that, I do have some rock notes to get to. Today, we're going to be chatting the Rolling Stones, Metallica, and Rush.
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Shoreline Classics, Brandon Burge here, and this is what's going on with some of our favorites. These are your rock notes. Let's start with the Rolling Stones. They have launched a streaming World Cup, turning Spotify plays into a global competition. 30 countries will compete by streaming the band's music, with points tracked over the next 4 weeks. Mick Jagger, Keith Richards, and Ronnie Wood each captain teams of nations, and the winning country will be crowned the Rolling Stones' top streaming nation. 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For the record, Mick Jagger's teams include Canada. Next, Metallica and Rush are supporting relief efforts in Venezuela following the devastating earthquakes there. Metallica's All Within My Hands Foundation just donated $100,000 to direct relief, while Rush created a charity t-shirt with all proceeds going to Hogar Bambi, which supports children affected by the disaster. Head to hellomerch.com to get your hands on one of those Rush t-shirts. Those are your rock notes. Let's take a quick break. Your Shoreline weather update right after this. Still listening for our golf sounder as well. We'll also hear from the Runaways.

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3: Shoreline Classics weather, clear this evening, low of 19. Sunny tomorrow morning into the early afternoon, then a mix of sun and cloud, 40% chance of showers late, high of 26, feeling 34 with Humidex, UV index very high. Partly cloudy tomorrow evening, 40% chance of showers early, then clear, low of 19. Sunny Wednesday, high of 28. For your long-range weather forecast, visit shorelineclassicsfm.com.
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0: One day down, Shoreliners four to go. The Scorpions there, Wind of Change, and I've got Loverboy, Aerosmith, and the Bare Naked Ladies on the way. Make sure that you're listening tomorrow afternoon. I will shout out our qualifiers from today and play you our Gulf Sounder again in our Drive at 5. Snuck it in there. All you need to do is shoot me a text when you hear it with your first and last name and Gulf, and you could get qualified for two golf passes, good for 9 holes, to the Concarden Golf and Country Club. Remember to get your tickets for Rock the Park now while you can, too. Rockthepark.ca. That is coming up next week. Going to kick off on Wednesday. We've got Brockton Rib Fest coming up July the 16th, Groovy Fest in Concarden August the 1st, and the Clinton Raceway is putting together their Kids Day. That is coming up July the 12th, this coming Sunday, and we've got the Memories Now and Then Car Show and Shine brought to you by the Circle City Cruisers coming up July the 18th. We'll have lots more to chat about throughout the week, but for now, as always, stay safe, enjoy your night. We'll catch up again tomorrow.
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2: Soggy Shores police stopped an impaired driver after an incident over the weekend. July 5th, while on general patrol, officers noticed a vehicle not stopping for a red light, leading to a traffic stop. Police determined signs of impairment, demanding a roadside breath sample, which registered a fail. 24-year-old woman of Soggy Shores was charged with operation while impaired, failure to stop at a red light, and failure to surrender a driver's license. A new street in Brussels needs a name, but it is up to the public to decide. The municipality of Huron East is inviting to vote for their favorite street name available for the new subdivision in the southeast corner of the Brussels area near the Brussels, Morris, and Gray Community Center. Voting will be open until July 16th. The Hanover District Hospital Foundation is kicking off a new fundraising initiative supporting local health care. The Dreaming of a Summer Raffles launched for a chance to win one of two prize packages costing $10 each, with 2,000 tickets being available. Madison Bryan, executive director of the Hospital Foundation, says whether you're hoping to win a brand new dirt bike or the ultimate backyard barbecue package, every ticket purchased will help ensure the hospital can continue providing exceptional care close to home. Checking sports, just two games in the round of 16 for the FIFA World Cup as Spain continues their action against Portugal. The United States gets the late window, who will go up against Belgium.

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3: 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Orange cones, one-lane traffic, and that guy holding the slow sign with way too much power.
5: 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While traffic stopped, I can finally show everyone my summer dance routine.
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4: Shoreline Classics weather. Clear this evening, low of 19. Sunny tomorrow morning into the early afternoon, then a mix of sun and cloud, 40% chance of showers late, high of 26, feeling 34 with humidex, UV index very high. Partly cloudy tomorrow evening, 40% chance of showers early, then clear, low of 19. Sunny Wednesday, high of 28. For your long-range weather forecast, visit shorelineclassicsfm.com.
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0: Shoreline Classics weather. Clear this evening, low of 19. Sunny tomorrow morning into the early afternoon, then a mix of sun and cloud. 40% chance of showers late. High of 26, feeling 34 with Humidex. UV index very high. Partly cloudy tomorrow evening, 40% chance of showers early, then clear, low of 19. Sunny Wednesday, high of 28. For your long-range weather forecast, visit ShorelineClassicsFM.com.
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take my hand and come with me, because you look so fine that I really want to make you mine. I say you look so fine that I really want to make you mine. Come on and get your kicks. Now you don't need